0: Écoutez Europe 2 Mix sur l'appli Europe 2 et Europe2.fr.
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3: You played it cool and I played it dumb. Don't you think I'm a little too young to be messed with like that?

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I've been out of shape, thinking out of the box. I'm an astronaut. I blasted off the planet, rock to cause catastrophe, and it matters more because I had it. Now I had a thought about wreaking havoc on an opposition. Kind of shocking, they want a static with precision. I'm automatic quarterback. I ain't talking second packet. Pack it up on panic, batter back.